It's a love that withstands time, space, and matter forever. Forever's a mighty long time. Here we are decades later. The sentiment is still the same. 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

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And Something New from Black featuring Leon Thomas and AZ Chike. And All That Matters. 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

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Saturday mornings, 4 to 6. This Saturday morning, 4th of July. Happy 4th. And Tim's What You Need. Tim's was so good on the BET Awards. Chris Brown, Obvious. Jaheim, the classic. There you go for the 4th. Just In Case. Kayla Brianna, the daughter of NBA great Kenny Smith. Energy jumps up into the top 10 at Smooth R&B Radio. Number 8 this week across the country. And new from Flo, Don't Break Her Heart. New from Keith Sweat, King George, Calvin Richardson, Cupid, and Roy Chip Anthony. 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

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Friends to lovers need a part to star in. Like, wait, babe, let me

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did a great job on the BET Awards. Overqualified. Dave and Tim's Rain Dance. Jeff Red, come on now for the fourth. There you go. You called and told me. Chris Brown and Leon Thomas, Falling. Number 8 at Smooth R&B Radio. And new, or number 7, I should say. That's right. At Smooth R&B Radio. And new, Keith Sweat, King George, Calvin Richardson, Cupid, and Roy Chip Anthony. Still got that good love. New from, well, Calvin Richardson has a new single, Radio.

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This Saturday morning, July 4th. Happy 4th of July. And PJ Morton, Mutual. We play him in gospel too. He's in all the formats. Kehlani featuring Usher and Shoulda Never. Kehlani was so good at folding those clothes at the BET. I mean, singing the song folded on the BET Awards. What? Vivian Green before that. Come on, the classic. Get you moving for the fourth. Get right back to my baby. Kevin Ross and Spin. Number 6 at Smooth R&B Radio. And something new from Calvin Richardson. Got that King Floyd groove me in there. Radio Rodeo. 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

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Mark Stevenson, Soft Horizons. 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Happy 4th of July. And Giveon, Jezebel, Mary J. Blige, the classic for the fours, you know, Love No Limit, Neo, and Up Out and Gone, number 4 at Smooth R&B Radio, and Something New from Mike Clark Jr., Cups in the Air for the fourth. But as I always say, have some good, safe fun. All right, new music coming at you from Money Long. She's back. 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

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This Saturday morning, July 4th. Happy 4th of July. Have some good, safe fun. And Victoria Monet, Let Me, 3 weeks now, number one across the country at Smooth R&B Radio. Coffee Brown to get you moving for the 4th. Come on, the class after party. Kim, One Love, number two at Smooth R&B Radio. Definitely got that SOS band in there. And new Money Long, she's back, Richest. Money Long revealed that in December 2025, she had a life-saving double lung transplant. My goodness. All right, new music coming at you from Jill Scott. This is her new single, And Don't Play. People were looking for Jill Scott in the BET Awards. She was supposed to sing X Factor as a tribute to Lauryn Hill, but she had been placed on strict vocal rest, so she

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1: No. Oh, you
2: it's real
1: so
2: naughty.
3: Yeah. Whoa. Let's get it. What? No promises.
1: None.
3: Keep a black hoodie with Jordans to stop a bitch out like Simon says. I am the leader, just knowing I got all the clout. We popping shit.
1: Ooh.
3: Bottles and bands, fucking.

0: Bobby's in the building.
1: That's finest, baby. How we go? How you doing, B?
0: Yes, sir. Let me turn your mic up. Turn this all down. Yes, Harlem is in the building. I got Batman in the building.
2: What's good? What's good? What's good?
1: I missed the trip, but I'll be there, though. I'll be there. Don't worry. I missed the trip, but I'm there.
0: Yes, sir.
1: You know what I'm saying?
2: Always. But you get the ring always.

0: And we here. We out here, man. We out here. Boy, what's good, baby? What's
1: That's good? A beautiful lineup, yeah, brother. Man. I love that lineup. Yeah, That's man. A beautiful Look. Lineup. And it's glad that you intertwine the local brothers, too, so they can understand that we're willing to hear them. We ready to hear them. That's why I know I got to get up there, because I want to see them, you know? Like back in the we got to sit down and get this going. We're going to get this whole...

Let me turn this down, man. We gotta keep it light right now. You know, we just buried our brother, man. A moment of silence. You know what I mean? For our brother, man. You know, we love you, Black Rob. Yes, sir. So yeah, yo, let me get back on this. Let me get our instrument.

0: understand that, you know, what they saw was just a little semi-something, but, you know, we have a whole doc coming about my brother Rob. You know, me and the brother lived together for a time frame when he was actually signed to some people. So, you know, there's things that people don't know that wasn't let out, and it's no disrespect. It's just the truth must be manifested. You understand where I'm coming from?
1: Yes, sir.
0: And, you know, we're going to let it be known, believe me, and you'll be the first one that we're going to bring it to. Well, yes. Let me say me. I'm going to bring it to you. I'm going to bring it to you, right?
1: You know I'm right me, in the mix with
0: through,
1: it.
0: I'm going to bring it to you, sit down, and we're going to let it be known, because it's just not going to lay under flat grounds like that. You understand what I'm saying?
1: Yes, sir.
0: You know, recognition has to be given. You know, people got to understand that, you know. They got to understand the science of how the situation operates, and we're not going to dwell on things. We're just going to give a lesson to learn and let people understand, and the up-and-coming brothers to know that the realness is still out here.
1: So, Bourne, you know, for my people, for my people just tuning in right now, man, give them a little history on some of the things that you did in the game, starting with the street team. Let them

0: about your street team, man. Let them know how you give it up. Who's the originators out here for the street? You think you know about street team? Bourne, tell them about the street team, man.
1: Well, good evening. My name is Bourne True. You know, it's a different format now, but just give you a little history. I came and my first project was Jay-Z, just from going to the clubs and, you know, with a different agenda. Bobby Dash put a card in my hand and I did Reasonable Doubt. And with my energy and from me having a hustle mind, I knew I'd incorporate that within this business and this game. And throughout that, hustling and doing Jay-Z album, my other brother at the tunnel, and he wound up leading me to Flex and Flex manager Paul. And from there, it was four or five of us, and we left Jessica, and we built our own franchise marketing. And from there, I built 39 kids that I met in the city, met their parents, and I built a whole street team. And, you know, we went from 7th Avenue to 5th Avenue paying $6,000 a month for rent. And I just, being that we was with Flex, he was the hottest DJ, I had the opportunity to get on everything. So I was on the Loud Tour, Up and Smoke Tour, the Hard Knock Life Tour, when Bad Boy was right for starters. That's why I got History on Rob that people don't even know that wasn't spoken about. I was there for all that. I wound up having a street team in 10 different states because I took marketing and I put it to the level where it was supposed to be, and that's what it basically is. It's basically out there promoting it. The product is going to sell itself. How your presentation is what matters. And this is what brothers don't understand. That's not no longer there no more, because they think that the new wave, even though it's okay that they upgrade technology and everything, but I sit and watch every day and people still don't have that promotional concept in their mind frame. That's why they're stuck. They don't understand how to sell themselves and have their business escalate and elevate. So, you know, it's just I'm here for that. That's why I'm still here. This is why I'm still here after two decades and still doing what I do. Ran four of the hottest nightclubs in New York City, Palladium, Tunnel, Latin Quarter, Speed, Ivy, Cheetahs, Envy, Rebar, Nails, any joint you can name I did. All 50 states, I've been to every college, university. We used to do college homecoming. We ran 30 colleges in 30 days. We've been to all, any university you can name I've been to. Six different countries. I did that in 42 months. Working hard in the street, and that's how the artists y'all see now today, 85 to 90% of what they got, they came through me. Because they had to come to the tunnel, they had to come to Flex. They wanted their music to be spent, they wanted their promotions to be dealt with right. My only predecessor and my only competition, if you want to use that title, was Def Jam and Bad Boy, because they had the largest roster with the artists, but we had the actual company, we had the club. So we was the actual, like the main seasoning to the whole meal. You feel what I'm saying? So you had to have come my way. So if it was up to me, whether you sold gold, went platinum, or sold at all. And I learned how to put that in the best perspective in life, where it taught me to be able to teach the ones that came up under me how to do what they're doing today. You know, and it's a whole science in this music industry that a lot of people don't know, because they're not being guided properly. So they're running around with no guidance. You know, there's an organization with this here. There's a structure to this game where you'll be able to deal with longevity and not mere moment. And once you understand that, you won't have no problems. So this is what they need to know. And we're going to bring it to them. Don't worry.
0: Bourne, you know what I mean? That's part of what I'm doing right now, man. I consider myself, you know, the guardian of the gate. That's my term. I got a track on my album, Plug Me In, Volume 1, on all digital platforms. Search Mr. You can search Mr. every day and The Past Life to find that project and understand what I mean when I say guardian of the gate. That's one of my interludes. You know, where I talk about being like somebody has to guard the hip-hop community. Somebody has to guard the boundary lines. And, you know, we have to create these boundary lines. And so when people cross the boundary lines, somebody gonna be there to check them on the game. You know what I mean? And there's a lot of information that's being disseminated, you know, improperly. You know what I mean, about what the standards are in the music business, bro. And it's kind of like it done got a little fucked up. You know what I mean? We could curse right now because this is the safe harbor hour, so we could talk this shit for shit for shit. You feel me? I can say that word happily. Happily.
1: The brother that's on the line with us tonight, yeah. People don't even know how powerful this brother Batman is. They don't know about Gotham City. They don't know about what's about to be laid out for them to understand who was the real backbone behind a lot of shit people don't even know. Yeah, I'm going to just give a little input. I'm not even going to spill it yet because when I tell it, we're going to sit there and do it. For real, you understand?
0: You know, we're going to do it. Listen, Ebony podcast show coming. You know, Harlem, the Untold Stories. We got that series coming. We're working on right now. And it's going to be crazy. That's going to be part of that brand, the Untold Stories of Harlem, some of the great giants that came out of Harlem. You know, it's time for the story to be told, man. Like, you know, when we start losing certain peers and, you know, and iconic legends that, you know, we
1: going from 79 you know,
0: yeah.
1: to 89
0: yeah.
1: to 04.
0: Yeah.
1: So it's going to be a whole lot that people not hearing about because the East Side was the best side. You understand where I'm coming from? And people don't get that. You know, we had the real Gotham. We had the real Batcave. You hear what I'm saying?
0: Yes, sir.
1: They're gonna understand, man. They're gonna understand, and it wasn't on no. You know, we was in the business. You know what I'm saying? That the 9 months we spent in Quad Studios. You know, the unreleased records and songs.
0: And if you don't know about Quad Studios, you know that's the infamous studio that Tupac Shakur was shot in, Quad Studios. But my boy Batman was booking that studio out back in the day.
1: We lived in there for nine months, man.
0: Months at a time. My boy is sitting up here right now. My boy,
1: we had
0: to right dot
1: all of them on the sessions.
0: Yeah.
1: They know. They're going to understand because we got this there. We got vintage. It's just like a learning lesson. It's like going to the Schomburg Library. You know what I'm saying? This is the gutter hip-hop library, the museum.
0: You know, man.
1: That you're going to see from a positive perspective to know and understand the truth behind things that was going on and how we are still here to enhance and grow.
0: Yeah, man. That's still out here. Yeah, man. So listen, man, I'm the guardian of the gate, man. So I got to make sure that the purity and the preservation of hip hop is preserved. It's the three P's: passion, purpose, and pure artistry. That's what Past Life Radio stands for. The ideals we stand for, building from the foundation of the past jewels to forge a new

0: We're gonna do a more in depth. I don't want you to go in too deep right now. You know what I'm saying? We're gonna come back. We're gonna roll out, man. But I just wanted you to call in, man. Let them know, man, how we coming right now, 2021 and beyond, into the future. This is what we doing, 22, 23, 24, 25, 26, 27. We in here. Let's go.
1: Let the viewers know, man, that they're gonna see and hear it. They hear it every day. You know, they on the platforms and they know we still here.

0: Twitter, Mr. Everyday. Everyday's two words, man. Yo, Born, you got any platforms you wanna blow up before we get up out of here?
1: Nah, they know where I'm at. They know King B True. They know who I am.
0: Yeah, trust
1: me. They know.
0: Yeah, man.
1: They know. Believe you me, we coming for y'all, man, and we coming to teach y'all, not in a bad manner, like he said. He also didn't tell y'all, Mr. Easy, Big E, my brother, ain't tell you. Discipline, determination, and dedication, that has to be a part of your everyday meal plan.
0: You heard it. You heard it right here.
1: You have to be dedicated and determined to know that no means no and yes means yes. That's how you're going to climb this ladder.
0: You heard it.
1: Don't never fall short. Don't fall short to the wicked ways. Because the wicked ways is out there heavy.
0: You heard it. So listen, man, I'm going to get back.

0: to this, man. And, you know, we talk soon, man. I'll call you after the show, man.
1: Yes, sir. Call me. I'm right here, brother.
0: Yes, sir.
1: Peace. Back. Call me.
2: Peace.
0: Peace.
1: Big ups to the fiends, baby. Yes, you know how we do, baby.
0: Yes, sir.
1: We bleed on this home all day. You know how we do.
0: Easy.
2: Got you when I pull up, homie.
0: Yeah, man. We'll talk to you in a minute, my brother.
1: Yes,
0: we out.
1: Sir. Peace.
0: Yeah, man, just quick, light, man. That's what I could do that, man. I could just have, like, you know, 30 and 40 year veterans just call into the show, like, on you know, that's how we do, man. That's how I'm doing, man. I'm letting the cat out the bag, man. I'm letting the cat out the bag, man. Listen, man, I got some new artists I'm trying to break tonight, man. Shout out to Lil Breddy, man. Shout out to Lil Breddy, recording Prodigy Studios. Shout out Jack Hunter, man. Shout out to my team, man. Defiant. Yo, shout out to Gian Life, man. Shout out to So Hoodie with the Hoodie. So Hood, what's good? Shout out to my boy So Hood. Shout out to Trini Bacchus. Shout out to King Dre. You know, shout out to the whole team. Shout out to Jocelyn James, man.

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Some of the material you will hear may be considered offensive to some listeners. Parental discretion is advised. Thank you for

0: shit real. 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
1: Yo, shout out to Mike, yo. 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
0: Yeah, man. Come on.
2: What? 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Like, hold on, hold on. Heard you got it, nigga, where's that? All that chit-chat, we was hearing that. So that chit-chat, we not here for that. Like, hold on, wait, open the

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1: Rap. 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
1: Bring it back.
0: Fresco.
1: This Juice Ortega. I got you, homie. I know you wasn't expecting this. Come on, man. I break records.
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1: Yo, come on, man. I know you thought I wasn't gonna do this. Yo, this joint is Reese Kendrick, Damani.
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1: And Freddie Drake.

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2: Looks like you've gotten very comfortable now, talking to people on the wire.
3: Yeah.
2: Let me give you just one little warning.
3: Yeah?
2: I think that my little girl perhaps has become obsessed with the wired. It's just an advanced medium for communication. Don't ever get it confused with the real world. Do you understand what I'm warning you about?
3: You're wrong. The border between the two isn't so clear.

0: Ranger Station, Ranger speaking.
1: Yeah, hi. I'd like to report a bear sighting.
0: Location?
1: In the woods, just outside of town.
0: Oh, not surprising. You've got your home. Bears have theirs.
1: Yeah, but see, this wasn't just any bear. This bear was wearing jeans and a hat, as in a Smokey Bear.
0: Jeans and a hat. That's definitely Smokey. What exactly did he have to say?
1: Well, we were about to head home, you know, after having a bonfire.
0: Oh, I can guess where this is going.
1: Right, right. See, Smokey told me the fire wasn't actually out. He said if it's too hot to touch, it's too hot to leave.
0: That's true. Did you know that 9 out of 10 wildfires are caused by humans? That means 9 out of 10 wildfires can be prevented.
1: Wow, no kidding?
0: I'm a forest ranger. We never kid.
1: Sorry.
0: That was a joke.
1: Oh.
0: Get your Smokey on. 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

as a believer. 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And the reason why you're questioning it is because of the simple fact it seems like the devil is hitting you with everything that he can possibly throw at you. 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And the only reason why the devil is hitting you like he's hitting you is because he has literally peeked into your future. 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

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Mark Stevenson, Rhythm and Praise Gospel, all of today's top gospel hits. Sunday morning, 6 to 10, we throw some gospel classics in there too. This Sunday morning, July 5th, 4th of July weekend. Hope you're having a great one. My son Evan and I, we were out and about, ran into different people, had a wonderful time. 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We throw some smooth R&B classics in there, too. And Saturday morning 6 to 8, the Contemporary Jazz Cafe. 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Again, hope you're having a wonderful 4th of July weekend. I tell you, last night, you know, you got fireworks all over the place. And of course, in my neighborhood, they always do that every year. So after a while, you go, okay, I think they finally stopped with the fireworks. Then all of a sudden, boom, boom, here we go. Here we go. What can you do? 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And we'd like to thank you, the listeners. Thank you so much for being with us for all of these decades. Isabel Davis right there, Jesus. C.C. Winans, going back, number one classic, Pray. Canton Jones, Praise on Go. Marvin Sapp, the number one classic, I Believe. Kenny Lewis and One Voice, moving up to number 10 this week at Gospel Radio across the country. God Did It. And new Darwin Hobbs live version of Be Glorified. 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
1: Hey, hey, hey, hey. 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
7: Good morning, radio listeners. My name is Evan, and here's the weather. Today, Sunday, July 5th, mostly cloudy at 83. Monday, July 6th, showers high 72. Tuesday, July 7th, showers high 74. Wednesday, July 8th, partly cloudy at 83. Thursday, July 9th, PM thunderstorms high 88. Friday, July 10th, thunderstorms high 82. 90.9 FM WCDB. 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
8: 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NBC News reporting record heat suspected and over 20 deaths as severe weather puts damper on 4th of July festivities. Reuters, they're reporting President Donald Trump to mark 250th anniversary with campaign-style rally on National Mall. USA Today, how America celebrated its 250th birthday. More from USA Today headline, Taylor Swift and Travis Kelce have married. And from Reuters, Pope Leo urges the U.S. to welcome immigrants in July 4th appeal. National news headlines. Okay. Jabari Johnson right there, can't stop. Ernest Pugh, your glory to see you. Jason. Javon DeWand and the Trap Stars featuring Isaac Carey, Blanco Brown, Jazzy Faye, Gas Money, 10X, My Blessings, Kirk Franklin, number one classic, Taking It Back, and Gonna Be a Lovely Day. Of course, Bill Withers.
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8: Bill Withers. Almost sounded like I said Bill Withers. Bill Withers. You know. Maverick City Music and Hendrix Brown, Run to You, number nine at Gospel Radio. New Bishop Paul S. Morton featuring P.J. Morton and co-pastor Jasmine Morton Robinson. 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

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It's Rhythm and Praise Gospel, all of today's top gospel hits, Sunday morning, 6 to 10. This Sunday morning, July 5th, 4th of July weekend. 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Today, Sue Smooth R&B. 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Today, Smooth Jazz and Classic R&B. Couple of things I wanted to pass on to you. Actually, we'll do one right now. Want to talk about, well, it's two, really. Black Arts and Cultural Festival. Couple of events. You got the Gospel Night coming up Friday, July 31st, 5 p.m. to 8 p.m. Empire State Plaza Convention Center in Albany. Melvin Crispell III, Crystal Aiken, Rich Tolbert Jr., the headliners. Then, of course, you have the main event for Saturday, August 1st. And that's the outdoor one, Empire State Plaza in Albany. The headliner for the Black Arts and Cultural Festival, Lloyd. All right, there you go. Music there from, get my playlist up for you, that would help. Deanna Ransom and Only God. Tamela Mann featuring Wyclef Jean and Kirk Franklin. Hello, God. Sounds of Blackness featuring Ann Nesby. Number one classic, taking it back. Come on now. And I Believe. Jason Nelson. That's what I was thinking of when I said Jason the last voice break. Jason Nelson and Madison Ryan Ward, because I'm playing the instrumental talking over it. Made New, number 8 at Gospel Radio. New Tasha Page Lockhart. He's on the way. New from Jokia featuring Jazzy Faye. So Happy. Now,

cannot fail. 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Listen.

0: Woo-wee. More than you could ask or ever think. He wants to do more.
1: 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My name is Evan, and here's to ever. Today, Sunday, July 5th, mostly cloudy at 83. Monday, July 6th, showers high 72. Tuesday, July 7th, showers high 74. Wednesday, July 8th, partly cloudy at 83. Thursday, July 9th, PM thunderstorms high 88. Friday, July 10th, thunderstorms high 82. 9.9 FM WCB. 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
2: 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Going on to blackamericaweb.com, here's a headline. Actor Danny Glover reveals Alzheimer's diagnosis at 79. Oh, that's sad to hear. BlackAmericaWeb.com. And, of course, 2026 Essence Festival of Culture in New Orleans. So a lot of people are talking about that. Runs July 3rd through today, the 5th in New Orleans. And it says featuring evening concerts at the Caesar Superdome and daytime events at the Ernest N. Memorial Convention Center. And they talk about some of the lineup, including Cardi B, Patti LaBelle, Latto, Kehlani, Brandy and Monica, and a tribute to Aaliyah, curated by Missy Elliott. Essence Music Festival, you know, we always have it around this time, so people are definitely talking about it. I've never been, was going to go. I have plans to go, but then I got divorced. What? Moving on. Music there from William Murphy and No Failure, the Hill City Collective, and Dietrich Haddon, the King of Glory. I tell you, that sounds like Mystical and Pharrell. Definitely the music in there. Kurt Carr and the Kurt Carr Singers, you know, the number one classic standard. In the Sanctuary, John P. Key featuring Tally Rogers, Church Medley, number 7. 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New from Bree Babineau, all 90.9 FM WCDB.

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4: 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Hands on it. 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All right. I'm going to try it like this.

0: Good morning, radio listeners. My name is Evan, and here's to whoever. Today, Sunday, July 5th, mostly cloudy at 83. Monday, July 6th, showers high 72. Tuesday, July 7th, showers high 74. Wednesday, July 8th, partly cloudy at 83. Thursday, July 9th, PM thunderstorms high 88. Friday, July 10th, thunderstorms high 82. 9.9 FM WCB. 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
1: 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Mark Stevenson. Want to say good morning out there to the area churches for everything that you do. Also, my church, Metropolitan New Testament Mission Baptist Church, Metro Baptist Albany.com. I tell you, they have the summer camp. My son's volunteering there, and he just had a wonderful week. So thank you very much, Metro, and to all the area churches and outreach groups that are doing things for our youth for the summer. Thank you, thank you, thank you. Okay, again, Rhythm and Praise Gospel, all of today's top gospel hits, Sunday morning 6 to 10, this Sunday morning, July 5th, 4th of July weekend. Hope you're having some good, safe fun. You can join me, Mark Stevenson, from my other show, Saturday mornings 4 to 6, Up to Horizons. Today's New Smooth R&B, Saturday morning 6 to 8, The Contemporary Jazz Cafe. Today's Smooth Jazz and Classic R&B. Oh, I wanted to mention, you guys have heard of the group The Village People, their heyday from the mid to through late 70s up to maybe 1980 or so. Well, the co-founder and lead singer, the one that we know of the most, Victor Willis, passed away at the age 74. That was on June 30th. Rest in peace. Do you know Victor Willis was once married to Felicia Rashad? Hey, there you go. Okay. All right. Rest in peace indeed. J.J. Harrison and Youthful Praise featuring Trina Harrison and David Wilford. Nothing else. Hezekiah Walker, number one classic, Better. LaShawn Mitchell working together. Jessica Reedy, the number one classic, Put It on the Altar. The Choir Room and Fred Hammond, former number one, Love Never Fails, number five at Gospel Radio this week. C.C. Winans featuring Todd Delaney. They've got the radio edit and sent that to radio, More Than This, the new one. Tanya Nolan, Blessings, former number one. Number six at Gospel Radio, new Bree Babineau. All. Well, we can't have new C.C. 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

0: feeling, I feel a little better than that. 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All right, yeah. I feel
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Hallelujah. Tell your neighbor, say, that's why I was created. I wasn't just created just to inhale and exhale. I wasn't created just to walk into the church and to have somebody pump me and prime me. 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And the reason why I shouldn't have to beg to give him glory and honor, because I understand that that's the only reason why I exist.

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6: 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Mark Stevenson, Rhythm and Praise Gospel. 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I hope you're having some good, safe fun. You can join me, Mark Stevenson, for my other shows, Saturday mornings, 4 to 6, up to Bryson's. Today, some smooth R&B. 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Beyonce surprises fans. Her B-Day album, 20th anniversary, she's released a new track, Morning Dew, ahead of the release of that for the 20th anniversary. All right. Also, Drewski hosted BET Awards, delivers biggest audience growth in years across TV and social media. That was funny. He was good. And I enjoyed the BET Awards. Definitely. All right. Here's one. It says, not everybody wants to get free. India Arie's Critique just became a club remix. What's going on? India Arie, not a fan, clearly, of Young Miami's Spinette. So, the producer to Young Miami took India Arie's video and put Young Miami's vocals over it. So, people are talking about that. Hey, my opinion, why can't you have both? Okay, it is what it is. You don't say anything about the guys who are out there. Oh, wait a minute, there's mic on. Anyway, Marla Gibbs honored by Chicago as LaRoyce Hawkins prepares to exit Chicago PD. See, Atwater and Chicago PD. Oh, no. Love that show. Love him in there. It would be nice if they have a spinoff with the person that he's been dating. We'll see. I'd like to see that. I don't know. All right. Music there from Marvin Sapp created. That was all ERweb.com, by the way. Joanne Rosario, Still on the Throne. Fresh Start Worship and Marquise, Go You Are. Kirk Franklin and the Family, number one classic, Melodies from Heaven. Daryl Walls and PJ Morton, Able, number four, Gospel Radio. 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

0: Good morning, Ray listeners. My name is Evan, and here's the weather. Today, Sunday, July 5th, mostly cloudy at 83. Monday, July 6th, showers high 72. Tuesday, July 7th, showers high 74. Wednesday, July 8th, partly cloudy at 83. Thursday, July 9th, PM thunderstorms high 88. Friday, July 10th, thunderstorms high 82. 9.9 FM WCB. 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
1: 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Mark Stevenson, Rhythm and Praise Gospel, all of today's top gospel hits. Sunday morning, 6 to 10, this Sunday morning, July 5th, 4th of July weekend. Hope you had a wonderful 4th and that you're having, as I always say, good, safe, fun. All right, you can join me, Mark Stevenson, for my other show, Saturday mornings, 4 to 6, off to Horizons. 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Great award show. I saw it from start to finish. Great job right there. And it's done well in the ratings for them, too. So that is good. BET.com. Now, there is one story I wanted to pass on. It says Genuine, you know the singer, Genuine is officially off the market. It says the Pony singer popped a question to his longtime girlfriend, Jeanette Escarton. I think I've got it right. And she said yes. Genuine is 55. His girlfriend, now fiance, is 28. There you go. BET.com. Now, you look at me. No way in the world. First off, I don't want to get married again. I'm married once, done, over with, doing my best to enjoy my life as is, and very grateful for it. Don't take it for granted, and that's that. Trying to enjoy life. Don't want to get married again, and I certainly wouldn't get married to someone half my age, but that's just me. Oh well, we'll see what happens there. Okay, BET.com. PJ Morton right there, and Mercy Zacardi Cortez working on me. The Clark Sisters, You Brought the Sunshine. Come on, the classic. I remember when that first came out and we were playing it off a 12-inch single. I remember the Sound of Gospel record that came through. Then it was Elektra had picked it up and that came out. Became a big hit, the signature one for them. Lashae Knox feat, and of course was based on Stevie Wonder's Master Blaster Jammin', which Twinkie Clark admitted. Lashae Knox featuring Ernest Pugh right there, number 3 at Gospel Radio, and new Nia Allen and Major, Just You Wait. New from Kiara Sheard, Shine 90.9 FM WCDB.

There's a man that God has placed in my life. Like David and Jonathan, he knit us together. 1982 that we met up. From that time on, there's been a bond, a kinship, camaraderie. We are like brothers. We're not too far apart in age. Year and a half difference. He looks older than me. I got more hair than he has. He's my friend. He's my brother. He's my pastor. I bring to the stage at this time Pastor Marvin L. Winans. It's a little song that we sang on an album a while ago

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0: 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He's always opening another door. 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

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Mark Stevenson, Rhythm and Praise Gospel, all of today's top gospel hits, Sunday mornings 6 to 10, this Sunday morning, July 5th, 4th of July weekend. 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And you can join me for my other show Saturday mornings 4 to 6, Soft Horizons. 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Today's smooth jazz and classic R&B. You know, we have the 250th anniversary. Remember, for us old-timers, remember 1976? It was a bicentennial. I'm thinking of the Ohio Players when they had that song. Bicentennial. Anyway. All right. But if we think of the ideals and just the things that we'd like to see implemented here in the United States, the way we'd like to live, you take that and you implement those and you live your life that way, which means treating everyone, being kind to them, respecting our differences, accepting people as they are, not trying to force our opinions onto people. Have a good, healthy, you can sometimes have a good, healthy debate or just difference of opinion. But realize that we are all one United States of America. I heard DJ Sir Wofford's on Saturday afternoons at 12 with the many moods of Sir Wofford. He emphasized United States of America. And it would be good to hear that. And have people come along with that. And not criticize and belittle and, oh my goodness, what we see all the time. We are united and it's one. Let's come together in love and peace. All right, getting off my soapbox. That's just my opinion for what it's worth, which is nothing. Okay, number one right there. We're talking about Caleb Carson and Anthony Evans. 2 weeks now at number one, You're Not Finished, across the country at Gospel Radio. Sincere Fred Hammond presents Sincere After Tonight. Donnie McClurkin featuring Marvin Winans, the absolute classic. Give you the long version of the number one. Who would have thought? Ron Carter and Ricky Diller, Open My Eyes, number two. And new Kiara Sheard, Shine. New from Tasha Cobbs Leonard, she's back. Final Say. 90.9 FM, WCDB, be blessed.

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0: That's Ray Charles doing America the Beautiful. Happy 4th of July from all of us here at WCDB Albany. Before that, the Commanders, the United States Air Force Band of the Golden West with America the Beautiful. And Duke Ellington recorded live at the Newport Jazz Festival, giving us the Star Spangled Banner. Good morning. It's time once again for the Saturday morning edition of Jazz here on WCB Albany. We are here at the University at Albany, part of the State University of New York. 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So we thank them for their support. And as always, we thank you for making us a part of your day right here on the Capital District's best. 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We'd be delighted to give you a shout-out. Or you could give us a call at 518-442-4242. After four rings, it goes to the switchboard. That's okay. Hang up. Ultimately, redial. I'll ultimately see the light bulb flashing on the ceiling. Or if you'd like, you can send us email. Electronic mail is always good. jazz@wcdbfm.com. So whatever you choose, email, the telephone, the World Wide Web, whatever works for you. We're always glad to hear from you and always know you're checking us out here, getting your weekly therapy session known as the Saturday morning edition of Jazz. Is it indeed the 4th of July? And we are truly blessed to live in this awesome country that has brought the world this awesome music called jazz. And that's something definitely worth celebrating. We put politics aside. I never mix jazz and politics, ladies and gentlemen. So we're just here to play great music each and every week. And whatever woes you have or whatever your opinions are about this great country, well, as I always like to say, opinions are like rear ends. Everyone has one. So keep them to yourself. But the one thing we can all agree on, if you're listening to my voice, is we do love jazz. And that's the great music brought to the world by the United States of America. So this morning we're going to feature a bevy of patriotic songs done in a jazzy way, as well as a bunch of great new releases. Also going to feature some music from Ahmad Jamal and Johnny Hartman, who celebrated birthdays this past week. And we feature just some cool stuff, some John Philip Sousa marches. We're also going to feature Songs of the Summer, which is here in full force with some nice songs of the season. So we got all kinds of great stuff to tell you about. Of course, we'll tell you about all the things happening out and about in the Capital District and beyond. And, all the great clubs and all the great jazz scene here in the Capital District. And we'll tell you about all that. Anyways, Lee Shaw would tell you, do yourself a favor, be your own best friend. Get out there and support live jazz. It needs all the help it can get. And that means it needs you to do that voodoo that you do so well. Support jazz, and that message brought to you as a public service to the friendly folks here at 90.9 FM, WCDB Albany, online at WCDBFM.com. So this morning, wherever the muses take me, that's where we will go. That and a whole bag of hot potatoes. We're glad you tuned in here to the Saturday morning edition of Jazz on WCDB Albany. And I thought this is kind of cool, a little history of the Stars and Stripes Forever. And, we're here at the University at Albany, an institution of higher education. So this is going to be the director of the U.S. Marine Band, the President's Own, talking about, and then they'll be performing. It's just an awesome tune, The Stars and Stripes Forever.
1: John Philip Sousa led the Marine Band to new heights of popularity during his tenure as leader from 1880 to 1892. It was during this era that he earned the title The March King, a well-deserved nickname that continues to this day. Of the 136 marches he composed, one has stood out above all the rest. It was composed in 1896 as Sousa sailed back home from a long European vacation. The inspiration for this march was born of a combination of homesickness, fond memories of his time as leader of the Marine Band, and his stirring recollection of the American flag flying over the White House. The resulting march became his best-known work, and in 1987, it officially became our national march. The Stars and Stripes Forever.

Now that may be my favorite patriotic song and version, Battle Hymn of the Republic, the Gene Harris Trio Plus One, and that one, Stanley Turrentine. Gene Harris on the piano, Ray Brown on the bass, and Mickey Roker on the drums. Stanley Turrentine on the tenor saxophone, going back to 1985 in New York City, recorded live at the Blue Note. The Gene Harris Trio with Stanley Turrentine. They did a classic back in the day on Blue Note called Blue Hour. And they put, when Gene Harris was leading, the Three Sounds. That's a classic if you want to check it out. But what a great night of music. There's a companion CD to this called the Red Hot Ray Brown Trio, which is basically this rhythm section without Stanley Turrentine, recorded at the same gigs at the Blue Note, both on the Concord label. For those of you playing at home, before that we heard the United States Marine Corps band, The President's Own, talking about and playing the great Stars and Stripes Forever here on the 4th of July. Happy 4th to all of you. I hope you have a safe and happy holiday. Let's check out some more of this great music. How about the wonderful Jimmy Smith? If my good friend Mr. Lee Saravillo is listening, we'll send this out to him. He loves himself some Hammond B3. This is Jimmy Smith from Crazy Baby on the Blue Note label, going back to 1960, doing When Johnny Comes Marching Home. Let's check it out right here. Happy 4th of July from all of us here at WCDB.

Miles Davis and Gil Evans from Porgy and Bess, Summertime. Going back to 1958, also from that year, Ella Fitzgerald and Louis Armstrong giving us Summertime. And before that, Jimmy Smith from Crazy Baby on the Blue Note label, going back to 1960, When Johnny Comes Marching Home. It's the 4th of July, and we're celebrating the holiday with this great art form called jazz, given to the world by the United States of America. And we didn't welcome in summer as of yet, so I thought we'd do that this morning as well. It arrived on the 21st of June, for those of you playing at home. And so let us continue here on the Saturday morning edition of Jazz. Bill McCann here with you. Hope you're staying safe and cool. And how about Sarah Vaughan with Michelle Legrand doing a great tune called The Summer Knows. And then we'll hear Michael Coyle and Super Focus featuring Scott Hamilton doing that tune as well. Happy 4th of July from all of us here at WCDB.

There you go. That's Mr. Scott Hamilton doing Summer Wind. Johnny Mercer wrote that tune. Originally, there's Summer Wind, written by Heinz Meyer and with German lyrics by Hans Bradke. And then Mr. Johnny Mercer did his magic. Scott Hamilton, Summer Wind, with Dina DeRose, Ignacy Gonzalez, and Joe Kraus. That's on a Blau recording called The Shadow of Your Smile. And that's really nice stuff. Would help if I did the administrative things that, you know. I sit here, excuse me, I sit here chatting with people and all the rest of that. And then, you know what happens. You get sidetracked. It's part of my CRS, you know, as you get older. If you don't know what CRS is, it means you can't remember stuff. It's a family show. We'll clean it up. Scott Hamilton with Dina DeRose, Ignacy Gonzalez, and Joe Kraus. Blau Records going back to 2016. Before that, Frank Sinatra from Strangers in the Night going back to 1966 doing Summer Wind. We'll send that out to Carol Henry and Harold Braver down in Florida. Carol says that's her favorite, all uppercase, favorite Frank Sinatra song. So we'll send that out to Carol Henry, sitting there with Harold Braver. Harold likes tuna fish salmon, sandwiches, salmon for dinner. I don't know, what does Harold have for breakfast? I don't know, that's a good question. I have to think about that. What would Harold say? Because he's a very, very small repertoire in his dining. So he likes tuna sandwiches. He likes salmon, you know, fish for dinner. I don't know. Have I ever had breakfast with Harold Braver? I'm not sure. Anyway, I digress as usual. Before that, we heard Frank Sinatra. We told you that. How about Michael Coyle and Super Focus featuring Scott Hamilton doing The Summer Nose? A beautiful Michelle Legrand and Alan and Marilyn Bergman composition with Titsian Yost on this recording, along with Bernard Pickle on the piano, Rudy Engel on the bass, and Michael Coyle, the leader, on the drums. It's on Organic Records going back to 2013, I should say. And Sarah Vaughan and Michelle Legrand going back to, what year was that from? 1972 on the Mainstream record label. Sarah Vaughan with Michelle Legrand doing The Summer Nose. Again, the lyrics by Alan and Marilyn Bergman. You're listening to the Saturday morning edition of Jazz with Bill McCann here on this 4th of July. Happy 4th of July, all of you out there. Hope you have a safe and happy and healthy holiday weekend. And we're sitting and chilling, playing right now some songs of the summer. We featured a bunch of patriotic things to start us off. We'll feature some more of that during this program as well. We're going to have some birthday features coming up. Ahmad Jamal and Johnny Hartman celebrating birthdays this week. So stay tuned for that. And we've got a bevy of new releases. Hey, speaking of great music tonight, at the Landing Hotel at Rivers Casino in Schenectady, that's the 4th of July. Maddie Finn will be there this evening. Next Friday, Maddie Stex and the 518, a totally different ensemble. TheLandingHotelNY.com. Lydia's Cafe down in Stone Ridge was canceled this evening due to the heat, but they'll be back next Saturday with the Jimmy Madison Trio with Tim Ragusas and Tariq Shah, along with special guest Peyton Pleniger. Lydia's-Cafe.com. Up at 9 Maple Avenue tonight, Saturday the 4th of July in Saratoga Springs, the Kurt Herman Quartet. Next Friday the 10th, Chiron with OOTB, which is Out of the Box, if I remember correctly.
9mapleav.com. Up at Panzas in Saratoga Springs, Jeff Halstead this evening. And don't forget Sinatra and Friends every Sunday featuring Michael Panza and a host of excellent musicians. 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Hey, Jazz Vespers at the First Reformed Church of Schenectady down in the Stockade, Sunday, July the 5th at 5 o'clock. Teresa Broadwell with Michael Nowakowski and Pete Tirico. And what else we got to tell you? There's a new jam session at the Lark Street Tavern Monday nights at 7 o'clock with Tariq Shah. And next Tuesday, the town of Duanesburg will be kicking off its summer concert series with Maggie McDougal and Bosamba, with Wayne Hawkins, Lou Pappas, and Mark Foster. They're going to be kicking off the Duanesburg Summer Music Series next Tuesday the 7th, 6:30 to 8 at the Pavilion of Schaefer Park. That's across from the elementary school at Route 7 and Chadwick Road. 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And the series continues in July and August. On the 14th, Michael Benedict Jazz Vibes Trio with Michael Benedict, Wyatt Ambrose, and Michael Lawrence. Tuesday night at the Lark Street Tavern, you can check out some jazz this coming Tuesday. Mr. Bobby Vandetta. And on the 14th, the Pete Levin Trio with Steve Rally and Cliff Brucker. Jazz on Jay every Thursday from June through August in Jay Square in Schenectady, right across from Schenectady City Hall, every Thursday from noon to 1:30 p.m. Next Thursday, the Keith Prey Ortet, Keith on the organ, Michael Nowakowski on the guitar, and Chad Ploss on the drums. And don't forget the Skidmore Summer Jazz Institute continues its 2026 concert series. They're free and open to the public at the Zankel up at Skidmore. Next Tuesday the 7th at 7:30, the Billy Childs Trio featuring Billy Childs, Matt Penman, and Ari Honig. And next Thursday at 7:30, the Skidmore Jazz Faculty All-Stars will be there. And the next student concert next Friday the 10th at 1 o'clock. You can go to skidmore.edu for more information about that. And next Sunday the 12th, Keith Prey and the folks at Capital District Jazz Limited, the second annual Galway Jazz Festival at the Cock and Bull. Again, that's next Sunday, July 12th, 11:30 a.m. until 9 p.m. Just an awesome day of music. Kicking off at 11:30 with the Vinnie Marotta Trio, followed by Michael Benedict and Bapatu, the Tariq Shah Quartet. Out of the box, Janine Outerkirk's Quartet. Keith Prey and Listen. And the Hot Club of Saratoga and the Brass Machine. 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And joining Chuck in the trio will be Harvey Sorgen and Peter Mack, CafeLena.org. 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Anywho, a couple more for summer before we mosey on along. And if you haven't figured out over these years, I'm a big fan of Mr. Scott Hamilton. We're going to hear one more from Scott with Gerard Nieto on the piano, Ignacio Gonzalez on the bass, and Stevie P on the drums. Doing Estate, and then remembering my dear friend Tom Pierce, we're going to hear the wonderful Shirley Horn giving us her take on that tune. Estate, summer, happy summer, and happy 4th of July to all of you from all of us here at WCDB Albany.

That's Shirley Horn with Strings. Here's to Life on the Verve Gitans label. Doing Estate. Shirley Horn on vocals and piano. Charles Abels on the bass and Steve Williams on the drums. The great Shirley Horn always reminds me of my late dear friend Tom Pierce doing the hang up in the big 52nd Street in the sky. Scott Hamilton with Gerard Nieto, Ignacio Gonzalez, and Stevie P. Doing Estate on the side called Besame Mucho Live in Barcelona, Volume 2. Going back to 2018 on the Blau record label. You're listening to the Saturday morning edition of Jazz with Bill McCann here on WCDB Albany. All sorts of folks tuned in. Tim Coakley checking in this morning. And Fred and Sheila DiMaggio on the Cape. Said it was 96 day yesterday. Yeah, you would think by the ocean it might be a little cooler. But anywho, it's hot. I tell you, it's hot. Anyway, actually not too bad here in the station. Usually at this point, I'd be schwitzing significantly. But no schwitzing today. I mean, it's a little warm, but I have yet to begun to schwitz. So, anyway, we're glad you tuned in here, getting your jazz therapy on the Saturday morning edition of Jazz on here on the 4th of July. Happy birthday to America. How about some patriotic things? First, Bob Brookmeyer and Clark Terry from The Power of Positive Swinging. We're going to hear them do the battle hymn of the Republic. And from there, I'm going to consult the muses. Let's check it out right here on WCDB Albany.

That's Billie Holiday doing, you know, a tongue-in-cheek tune. Yankee Doodle Never Went to Town with Teddy Wilson and his orchestra. And, well, you know, you can't go wrong with something like that. And before that, Bob Brookmeyer and Clark Terry from the Power of Positive Swinging on the Mainstream record label doing Battle Hymn of the Republic. Happy 4th of July from all of us here at WCDB Albany. How about Tierney Sutton and the Tierney Sutton Band giving us this wonderful tune? Happy birthday, America, from all of us here at WCDB.

How about them apples there? Indeed. The United States Army Field Band doing all the service tunes, so to speak. So if you served, we thank you all for your service. You got the Army, the Navy, the Air Force, Marines, the Coast Guard, whatever you're in. And we just do appreciate you. Happy 4th of July from all of us here at WCDB Albany. You know, when I think of the 4th of July, and I think of America, and I think of patriotic music, I think of John Philip Sousa. Thought we'd hear a couple of his cool marches. Let's check it out right here on the Saturday morning edition of Jazz on WCDB Albany.

0: I tell you what, if that didn't get you going, you need to seek immediate. I do mean immediate medical attention, because you just might be dead. Woo, doggy. The United States Marine Band, the President's Own, with the Stars and Stripes Forever. John Philip Sousa wrote so many great, great things. Whenever that movie comes on, the Turner Classic Movies about John Philip Sousa, I always have to watch it. That's such a cool thing. Before that, the Semper Fidelis March. And then we had the National Emblem March and the Washington Post March. John Philip Sousa. We heard a jazz medley of service songs from the U.S. Army Field Band. Got a nice note from Terry Wineman saying that her hubby appreciated us playing the medley there of the service songs. And again, our thanks to all those who serve and who served. We appreciate you and your service here on the 250th birthday of the United States of America. On the Saturday morning edition of Jazz on WCDB Albany. Also, Ted and Carol from Wine and Spirits of Slingerland's. Happy 4th, Bill. Enjoying the music selection along with our customers. So we appreciate all the folks at Wine and Spirits of Slingerland. They got good taste in music and booze.
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0: 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Hey, we are here at the University at Albany, part of the State University of New York. We're funded by the Student Association here at UAlbany. So we thank them for their support. And as always, we thank you for making us a part of your day right here on the Capital District's best in alternative music. Music you're pretty much not going to hear anyplace else on the FM dial. You can hear it right here on WCDB Albany. Yeah, yeah. Ted and Carol, Wine and Spirits of Slingerland's. Hey, if you know of anyone who puts on the Saturday morning edition of Jazz in their shop, be sure to let us know. We'd be happy to give you a shout-out. Always good to know people getting their weekly therapy session here on the Saturday morning edition of Jazz. And anyway, happy 4th to all of you. Had a couple of birthdays this week up in the big 52nd Street in the sky, you know. Though we'd feature a couple of folks who had birthdays up there. Ahmad Jamal turned 96 this past Thursday, born July 2nd, 1930. He passed away in April of 2023. And then Mr. Johnny Hartman, his birthday was yesterday. He was 103 up in the big 52nd Street in the sky, born July 3rd, 1923. He passed away in September of 1983. I thought we'd hear a couple tree selections from these gentlemen here on the Saturday morning edition of Jazz. Ahmad Jamal doing perhaps his most famous tune that he recorded. It's called Poinciana. We'll send this out. Let's check it out right here on WCDB Albany.

That's Ahmad Jamal right there doing the Surrey with the Fringe on Top. Wonderful tune. Written by Rodgers and Hammerstein. Ahmad on the piano with Ray Crawford on the guitar and Eddie Calhoun on the bass. Before that, we heard Poinciana. Ahmad with Ray Crawford along with Israel Crosby this time on the bass. It's on a recording on Epic called Ahmad Jamal, the Legendary OK and Epic Recordings. And that tune we just heard recorded back in 1951. And Poinciana recorded in 1955. Originally issued on the Piano Scene of Ahmad Jamal on Epic Records. Those two tunes. Here on WCDB Albany, Ahmad Jamal, 96, this past Thursday up in the big 52nd Street in the sky. Let's get one more. This is written by Ahmad. And, wasn't it the right one? All right, I think we got it. This is called Ahmad's Blues. Ahmad Jamal right here on WCDB Albany.

0: That's Johnny Hartman right there doing Waltz for Debbie, the great Bill Evans composition, lyrics by Gene Lee. Gene Lee's. And Bill Evans wrote that for his niece, who I presume her name was Debbie. Waltz for Debbie. Johnny Hartman turned 103 yesterday up in the big 52nd Street in the Sky, born July 3rd, 1923. He passed away in September of 1983. From The Voice, that is Johnny Hartman, with Hank Jones on the piano, Barry Galbraith on the guitar, Richard Davis on the bass, and O.C. Johnson on the drums, going back to 1964. Wonderful. Before that, Ahmad's Blues, written by Ahmad Jamal, Ahmad on the piano, Ray Crawford on the guitar, and Eddie Calhoun on the bass. Ahmad turned 96 Thursday up in the big 52nd Street in the Sky. That's great. Johnny Hartman. Can't go wrong with Johnny Hartman. It's just such a unique and wonderful voice. Let's check out a couple, three more things from Mr. Johnny Hartman. This, I love the version he does of this great Truman Capote composition. Sleepin' Bee, from I Just Dropped By to Say Hello. Johnny Hartman right here on WCDB, Albany.
1: When a bee lies sleeping in the palm of your hand,

That's Johnny Hartman right there. He just turned 103 yesterday, born July 3rd, 1923. He's up in the big 52nd Street in the sky, and that's a tune called Kiss and Run. I like Johnny. He picked out tunes that aren't necessarily, you know, things that people are familiar with, in addition to things that people certainly were familiar with and would be. I like that one, though. Kiss and Run. Illinois Jack Ketz on this recording, but not on that track. Also, Kenny Burrell and Jim Hall on this recording, but not on that track. We had just a trio with Johnny Hartman, Hank Jones on the piano, Milt Hinton, the judge, on the bass, and Elvin Jones on the drums. Johnny Hartman, I just dropped by to say hello, and we also heard It Never Entered My Mind, beautiful ballad written by Rodgers and Hart. Johnny with Hank Jones on the piano, Barry Galbraith on the guitar, Richard Davis on the bass, and O.C. Johnson on the drums. That's on an Impulse side going back to 1964 called The Voice That Is, Johnny Hartman. And can't go wrong with that. And Sleepin' Bee, Johnny Hartman, from I Just Dropped By to Say Hello, a great Truman Capote composition. Anyway, you're listening to the Saturday morning edition of Jazz with Bill McCann here on WCDB Albany. Now in our 42nd year of yours truly hanging out with you on Saturday mornings, and we hope you're getting some good jazz therapy here. Hey, speaking of good jazz therapy, don't forget about the rebroadcast of this program Sundays from 10 a.m. until 2 p.m. All the pieces you miss on Saturday, you can get on Sunday, and that's a good thing. The Saturday morning edition of Jazz rebroadcast Sundays at 10 right here on WCDB. And speaking of good things, coming up at noon on Saturday, if you're listening, Sir Walford with the many moods of Sir Walford. You know they call it that because you never know what you're going to get. It all depends upon the many moods of Sir Walford, coming up at noon right here on WCDB Albany. Emmett Cohen has a new one out. It's called Universal Truth. Emmett's on the cover of Downbeat magazine this month, don't you know? Good for him. Fine young man, plays awesome, awesome piano. If you get a chance to check out his live from Emmett's place, things he does on Monday nights, they're just spectacular. Anyway, here's Emmett on the piano. He's accompanied by Joe Farnsworth on the drums, and on this particular track, he's with Yasushi Nakamura on the bass, and also accompanied by Tivon Pennicott on the tenor saxophone and Jeremy Peltz on the trumpet on this particular track. This is the title cut from the recording Universal Truth. Did the three composition suite. Eternal Glimpse we heard last week, and then Compassion is the second one. We're going to hear the third one, Universal Truth. Emmett Cohen, brand new on the Mac Avenue record label. Let's check it out right here on WCDB.

That's Holly Ryerson right there, and she'll be the capstone concert for the 2026 season of A Place for Jazz on November the 13th. Right there, her brand new recording, simply entitled Holly Ryerson Quartet, with a nice trio behind her. Larry Hamm on the piano, Lou Pappas on the bass, and Tom Melito on the drums. Aplaceforjazz.org for all the details. Again, the Holly Ryerson Quartet with Larry Hamm, Lou Pappas, and Tom Melito on Friday, November the 13th. By the way, if you haven't heard, the concert starting time this fall for A Place for Jazz is a half hour earlier. Concerts this year will start at 7, not at 7:30. So go to aplaceforjazz.org. You can get all the details. We're going to kick off on September the 18th with Jean-Michel Pilk, Francois Mouton, and Ari Honig with the Pilk-Mouton-Honig Trio. Followed on October the 2nd with Nicole Zaratis' quartet. October the 16th, The Cookers, an all-star band with Eddie Henderson, David Weiss, Azar Lawrence, with Donald Harrison, George Cable, Cecil McBee, and Billy Hart. Not a slouch in the bunch. Then straight from California, Ernie Watts and his quartet. The legendary saxophonist will be here on October the 30th. And then November the 13th, the Holly Ryerson Quartet. A Place for Jazz, fast approaching its 40th year, bringing you great jazz right here in your own backyard. Again, it's a wonderful 501c3, not-for-profit, all volunteers. No one gets paid. We just do it because we love it. And we hope you love it, too. Go to aplaceforjazz.org. You can find out about all the great things we do there. And plus, there's special bonus tickets available with memberships at a certain level. And plus, we have unisexual tickets. If you don't know what unisexual tickets are, or omnisexual, whatever you choose, it's all sexual. But at A Place for Jazz, our tickets are good. You know, they're not designated for a particular concert. So if you want to, you know, let's say you get 5 tickets, you want to use them all at one concert, knock yourself out. You want to spread them out? Whatever works for you. That's how we do it at The Place for Jazz. So we have omnisexual / unisexual. Actually, omni would be more. Omni. It's not uni. Omnisexual tickets at A Place for Jazz. Go to aplaceforjazz.org. You can find out all about it. Anyhow, that message brought to you as a public service and a friendly

Records Institute. They've been doing it for decades and decades and decades. And not only do they have the All-Stars perform, but they bring in some outside artists. And this coming Tuesday will be the wonderful Billy Childs. And he'll be there with this trio with Matt Penman and Ari Honig. He has a brand new recording out called Triumvirate. We're going to hear a track from that in just a moment. But again, next Tuesday, the 7th, at 7:30 p.m., the Skidmore Summer Jazz Institute and the Zankel Music Center up at Skidmore. And you can go to skidmore.edu for all the information. Also, next Thursday, the 9th, at 7:30 p.m., the Skidmore Jazz Faculty All-Stars with the second week All-Stars with Tatum Greenblatt, Arena Terakubu, with James Burton III, Allison Yaffe, Bill Cunliffe, Todd Kuhlman, and Dennis McCrell. Not a slouch in the bunch. And then the next student concert will be next Friday at 1 o'clock at the Zankel. You know, a lot of famous, you can go see these kids, and a lot of famous people go through there. Just by way of a couple of examples, John Batiste was a student there in 2004. And the wonderful Alexa Tarantino was a student there in 2008. She's the first woman to be a full-time member of the Jazz at Lincoln Center Orchestra. She's phenomenal. Did a nice job up at the Jazz Fest last week. In any event, let's check it out. This is Like Father, Like Son. Billy Childs with Matt Penman and Ari Honig, new on the Mac Avenue record label. And again, it's called Triumvirate. You can go see him for free next Tuesday up at Skidmore. Let's check it out right here on WCDB Albany.

That's Body and Soul, the Pete McGinnis Jazz Orchestra from their new recording on Summit Records called Mixed Bag. Pete McGinnis on the faculty down at William Patterson down in New Jersey, a great jazz program at William Patterson. And arranged by Mr. Pete McGinnis. Body and Soul, the great Johnny Green composition, a feature for Hollis Bud Burridge on the flugelhorn. Pete McGinnis and his jazz orchestra, Mixed Bag. And before that, we heard Billy Childs, Like Father, Like Son, on new music on the Mack Avenue record label. It's called Triumvirate. Billy on the piano, Matt Penman on the bass, and Ari Honig on the drums. And Billy Childs is going to be up at Skidmore next Tuesday, July the 7th at 7:30 p.m. at the Zenkel Music Center with this ensemble, Matt Penman and Ari Honig. It's part of the Skidmore Summer Jazz Institute. And that's free and open to the public. Got to go online and get tickets. 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Again, Billy Childs next Tuesday with this ensemble at the Skidmore Summer Jazz Institute, skidmore.edu. It's always good to hear from folks. Pat Modalese checking out the program this morning. This is hanging with you this morning. Happy 4th, Bill. Irene Murray checking in. And it was good to hear from Irene. Said she was playing the Americana music we featured this morning out her window. She says she hopes her neighbors enjoyed it. So we thank you, Irene. Always good to hear from Irene Murray, longtime listener of the program, and Steve Horowitz, Peg Delaney, all sorts of folks checking in this morning. We appreciate everyone getting their weekly therapy session, known as the Saturday Morning Edition of Jazz. The wonderful Marie Woodward checking in this morning. And, it's a hot day, checking out some wonderful music here on the 4th of July. Happy 4th of July, everyone. And in any event, we just heard from the Pete McGinnis Jazz Orchestra. Pete sent this to me in the mail at the urging of Miss Jean O'Connor, who was kind enough to send Pete a note. They say, Pete, send Bill the CD. He'll play it. So that we do indeed, especially if it's good music. Anyway, Jean had her CD release event last night at Cafe Lean. Unfortunately, I was unable to get there. I had intended to get there, but got waylaid and doing things I needed to do. And plus, it was hot, and candidly, I was dragging ass a little bit by the end of the week. But Jean O'Connor, her new recording called The Sweetest Sounds, and features the wonderful John DeMartino on the piano, Todd Kuhlman on the bass with Guillerme Montero on the guitar, Dennis McCrell on the drums with Keith Prey on the saxophone, Mino Sinelu on percussion. The recording of this album also features some special guests, including Randy Brecker, Dave Stryker, Gil Goldstein, Amy London, Scott Petito, and Sam Zucchini. It's on the Summit record label, summitrecords.com. Jean O'Connor, The Sweetest Sounds. We're going to hear the title track written by Richard Rogers. Let's check it out. New music right here on WCDB Albany.

That's new music from June Ida. A brand new recording on OA2 Records called Bellflower. That's a tune entitled Hotaru Nights. June Ida on the trumpet with Chris McCarthy on the keys, Masami Kuroki on the guitar, Julio Xavier Seto on the bass, with Jungkook Kim on the drums and Takafumi Nikedo on the congas. June Ida. I like the vibe on that. Hotaru Nights. And before that, The Sweetest Sounds. Jean O'Connor, the title track from her brand new recording on the Summit record label. And John DeMartino at the piano, Todd Kuhlman on the bass, Guillerme Montero on the guitar with Dennis McCrell on the drums, Keith Prey on the sax on this side with Mino Sanelu on percussion, and a bunch of special guests on this recording, including Randy Brecker, Gil Goldstein, Dave Stryker, Amy London, Scott Petito, and Sam Zucchini. Gene O'Connor here on WCDB. Got this interesting recording in from a woman by the name of Liz Cracciolo on Pacific Coast Jazz, and she does an interesting mix of tunes. And by that I mean she does some great covers. We're going to hear a couple of them. First, we're going to hear Just a Girl, written by Gwen Stefani and her partner from the band No Doubt. And then we're going to hear Tainted Love, which was a cover by the group Soft Cell of a Motown recording from the 1960s. Anyway, I think it's an interesting recording, and why don't we check it out. So let's see what we got here. Liz Cracciolo, with Russell Hall on the bass and Savannah Harris on the drums and a host of others, depending on the track, as it were. And anyway, let's check it out right here. New music on WCDB, Albany.

That's new music from Liz Cracciolo. Her recording of says "Just a Girl," crossed out, and then "I'm a Woman." On Pacific Coast Jazz, doing a tune made on those 80s tunes, a cover from a 60s Motown tune called "Tainted Love," the group Soft Cell, for those of you playing at home. And then she did a cover of "Just a Girl," Gwen Stefani and No Doubt. Nice cover of that. Got a note from Chris Sewell at the Van Dyke Music Club. He says, "I really dig this June Ida tune, Bill. Thanks for sharing." Mr. Chris Sewell, and he sent me a note. They're on the summer break this week, and just one show lined up for July at the Van Dyke, the Alex Slomka Trio on Saturday, July the 18th. So the doors at 6, the show at 7, the Alex Slomka Trio at the Van Dyke Music Club on Saturday, July the 18th. And you can go to stellapastabar.com for more information. Mr. Chris Sewell doing God's work there at the Van Dyke Music Club with some great, great music. Be sure to check that out. Here's some brand new music from Mr. Colin Heshmat. It's called Elastic Groove, and pretty cool music indeed. And what are we going to hear? He's got, he's a pianist, by the way, with Ben Klinis on drums and Yuma Takagi on the double bass. This recording also features a cat on trumpet, Ryo Sasaki. I don't think Ryo's on this particular track, if I recall correctly. Anyway, it's called Corner Spot. Colin Heshmat, new music. It's called Elastic Groove, the name of the recording. And let's check it out right here on WCDB. Albany.

That's new music from Mr. Ben Patterson on the trombone right there. Sean Purcell on the guitar, Harry Appleman on the keys, with Miles Brown on the bass and Todd Harrison on the drums. New music on Origin Records, BenPattersonJazz.com. That's a tune written by Ben called Ship of Fools, and the recording called Stretch. Ben Patterson. Before that, we heard new music from Colin Heshmat doing a tune called Corner Spot. Colin on the piano with Yuma Takagi on the bass and Ben Kleins, or Klinis might be, on the drums. New music here on WCDB. Happy 4th of July. We'd hear a classic from Oscar Peterson Trio with Milt Jackson on the side on the Verve label called Very Tall. And let's check it out right here. John Brown's Body. Happy 4th of July from all of us here at WCDB, Albany.

That's Ray Charles with America the Beautiful. And before that, the Commanders, the United States Air Force Band of the Golden West, doing America the Beautiful. Here on the Saturday morning edition of Jazz on WCDB Albany. Hey, coming up at noon, if you're listening on Saturday, Sir Walford with the Many Moods of Sir Walford. You know they call it that because you never know what you're going to get. It all depends upon the many moods of Sir Walford. Coming up at noon on Saturday, don't forget about the rebroadcast of this show Sundays from 10 a.m. until 2 p.m. All the pieces you miss on Saturday, well, you can check them out on Sunday. I'm Bill McCann. I'll be back next Saturday morning for another 4 hours of fun-filled excitement. Same bat time, same bat channel. And no Woody Herman this year. We're going to take the United States Marine Band, the President's Own, doing something, as I'm going to tell you. If this doesn't get you going, you need to seek immediate, and I do mean immediate, medical attention, because you just might be dead. The stars and

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0: Hey, did you see that post online about Julie?
1: I totally wrote it. Wasn't it hilarious?
0: Is all of that true?
1: Who cares? She's done anyways.
2: Are you talking about that post about Julie?
1: Yeah. Funny, right?
2: No, but that post about you was.
1: What post?
2: Oh, you didn't hear? You're fat, you're ugly, you're stupid, and oh yeah, you smell too. The whole school saw it. No big deal.
1: That's so mean. Did they really write that about me?
2: No, but how does it feel?
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1: Well, there you have it. It's as easy as learning your CDBs.

0: WCDB, Albany.
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0: 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Love is not music.
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1: Let's see. Well, there was this one time I went snorkeling in the Caribbean when I was a kid. It really just blew my mind. I mean, when you're sitting on the beach, it's so peaceful and you sort of forget there's a whole other world under there, just full of all kinds of life. We saw the most beautiful corals. I remember thinking they were waving at us as they moved with the ocean. And then there were all these amazing fish. They kind of reminded me of tropical birds. They were so bright and colorful, just darting all over the place like birds in the sky. I'll never forget it. It completely changed the way I look at the ocean.
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That's a little bit from Jahlil in the background. The song is called Memories. So, where do we go from here? You know, like I've kind of been enjoying playing out some of the tunes, but now we may have to start touching go a little something. A little something, something. It's a great day out there today. Beautiful day in creation.

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What's up, everyone? You're listening to WCDB Albany. I've got a bit of an eclectic show for you guys tonight. I am doing one song from every country who is in the last 16 of the World Cup. And I know that some of those places have already... Well, rather, not some of those places. Some of those games have already been decided as of today, but it's okay. So right now you're hearing Toots Tielemans with Moonlight Tango. He is a Belgian jazz artist. And yeah, we're gonna go from there. I've got some Maziel from Spain, Yao Gilberto from Brazil, and on and on and on. So enjoy WCDB Albany.